0: afternoon.
1: Saturday afternoons.
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1: Good morning country on your radio Monday to Friday. 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

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She said, now you know I'm in a world of trouble. Lord, I ain't got no man. Now you know Sonny Boy told me. Sonny Boy told me before he died. Yes, you know Sonny Boy, he told me, man. Sonny Boy told me before he died. He said, Joe, you know after I'm gone, man, I want you to blow the blues a while. I said, yeah.

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About a girl. I can't even say a girl. She sound more like. She's more like an angel.

We've been thrilled at all these matches, astounded at his skill, with his acrobatic catches like that ball was standing still. As we stayed in consternation and cheered him from the stands and wondered at his magic touch like he had magnetic hands. He's had the batsman trembling and shaking down his eyes just to see old Beck there grinning seem to hasten their demise.

He was right among the horses as they climbed the farther hill, and the watchers on the mountain standing mute saw him ply the stockwhip fiercely. He was right among them still as he raced across the clearing in pursuit. Then they lost him for a moment where two mountain gullies met in the ranges. Oh, but a final glimpse reveals on a dim and distant hillside the wild horses racing yet with the man from Snowy River at

0: won the jackpot prize. Take the happiness of children when their birthday gifts arrive. Put that happiness together. Here's what you would find. It's just equal to the love I'd know if you were only mine.
1: If you belong to any community organisation, be it a sport